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1: The Attorney General is to review the case of three teenagers who raped two girls amid criticism their sentences were too lenient. The trio walked free from court and were not given custodial sentences, but were handed youth rehabilitation orders despite having 11 rape convictions between them. Legal experts will now look at the case following multiple requests for the sentences to be reviewed. UK scientists are working on an Ebola vaccine which could be ready to trial within months. The news comes as officials from the World Health Organization say the current outbreak is spreading rapidly and poses a very high risk. Dr. Maria van Kerkhove insists agencies from around the world are doing all they can.
2: We will work together and we will get this under control, because that solidarity isn't just about action. It's about bringing the resources, brain power, human power, energy, collective focus and financing to actually deal with this. And of course, prevent the next one from happening.
1: It's been a big day for football. Pep Guardiola's confirmed he'll be leaving Manchester City on Sunday. Michael Carrick is to be Manchester United's manager on a permanent basis. And Thomas Tuchel's announced this summer's World Cup squad.
3: What we are trying to achieve in summer can only be achieved as a team. We chose a very balanced squad. I can assure every fan in the country that we have 26 100% committed players.
1: Cole Palmer, Phil Foden and Harry Maguire are out, but Harry Kane, Jordan Pickford and Declan Rice are in. Andy Burnham set out his vision for Labour as he's launched his by-election campaign in Makerfield.
4: We need to be better. I've asked people in this by-election to knock on every door, to listen to people, to reconnect, because we need to do that. We need to change Labour back to the party people here once knew.
1: Voters go to the polls on the 18th of June, and temperatures are set to increase over the bank holiday weekend. The UK's experienced the hottest day of the year so far, and several amber heat health alerts are in operation across the country. That's the latest from Radio News Hub. I'm David Hall.
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6: Delight Radio weather.
1: A largely sunny morning, but northwest Scotland, Northern Ireland and some western coasts will be cloudy with patchy drizzle. Another very warm day for most, though, with a high of 28 degrees Celsius.
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12: You. 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
1: The sentencing of three teenage boys who raped two girls in separate attacks is to be reviewed by the government. It comes amid criticism their sentences were too lenient. Andy Hoyle reports.
2: The boys, two aged 15 and one aged 14, brazenly filmed the rapes on their phones and later shared some of the footage online. They were given youth rehabilitation orders instead of custodial sentences, despite having 11 rape convictions between them. A government spokesperson says the Attorney General's received multiple requests for the sentences to be reviewed, and their thoughts were with the young victims.
1: Seven Afghan nationals have been charged with a total of 40 child exploitation offences. The men, six aged 20 and one aged 21, were arrested following raids on six addresses. The charges relate to two girls aged in their early to mid-teens. Health officials say the Ebola outbreak is spreading rapidly and poses a very high risk. There are almost 750 suspected cases and 177 suspected deaths. Dr. Abdirahman Mahood from the World Health Organization says the situation is serious.
3: The potential of this virus is spreading rapidly, it's high, very high. But if we implement all the containment activity, the contact tracing, the building the trust with the community, we will be able to reduce the risk.
1: Thomas Tuchel's announced his squad for the World Cup. Some big names, Cole Palmer, Phil Foden and Harry Maguire have been left out. But Harry Kane, Jordan Pickford and Declan Rice have secured their place. The UK has experienced the hottest day of the year so far. Temperatures are set to continue climbing to above 30 degrees Celsius over the bank holiday weekend. And TV star Judith Chalmers has died at the age of 90. She's best known for hosting ITV travel show Wish You Were Here from 1974 all the way through to 2003. That's the latest from Radio News Hub. I'm David Hall.
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1: A largely sunny morning, but northwest Scotland, Northern Ireland and some western coasts will be cloudy with patchy drizzle. Another very warm day for most, though, with a high of 28 degrees Celsius.
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1: The Attorney General is to review the case of three teenagers who raped two girls amid criticism their sentences were too lenient. The trio walked free from court and were not given custodial sentences, but were handed youth rehabilitation orders despite having 11 rape convictions between them. Legal experts will now look at the case following multiple requests for the sentences to be reviewed. UK scientists are working on an Ebola vaccine which could be ready to trial within months. The news comes as officials from the World Health Organization say the current outbreak is spreading rapidly and poses a very high risk. Dr. Maria van Kerkhove insists agencies from around the world are doing all they can.
2: We will work together and we will get this under control, because that solidarity isn't just about action, it's about bringing the resources, brain power, human power, energy, collective focus and financing to actually deal with this. And of course, prevent the next one from happening.
1: It's been a big day for football. Pep Guardiola's confirmed he'll be leaving Manchester City on Sunday. Michael Carrick is to be Manchester United's manager on a permanent basis. And Thomas Tuchel's announced this summer's World Cup squad.
3: What we are trying to achieve in summer can only be achieved as a team. We chose a very balanced squad. I can assure every fan in the country that we have 26 100% committed players.
1: Cole Palmer, Phil Foden and Harry Maguire are out, but Harry Kane, Jordan Pickford and Declan Rice are in. Andy Burnham set out his vision for Labour as he's launched his by-election campaign in Makerfield.
4: We need to be better. I've asked people in this by-election to knock on every door, to listen to people, to reconnect, because we need to do that. We need to change Labour back to the party people here once knew.
1: Voters go to the polls on the 18th of June, and temperatures are set to increase over the bank holiday weekend. The UK's experienced the hottest day of the year so far, and several amber heat health alerts are in operation across the country. That's the latest from Radio News Hub. I'm David Hall.
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1: A largely sunny morning, but northwest Scotland, Northern Ireland and some western coasts will be cloudy with patchy drizzle. Another very warm day for most, though, with a high of 28 degrees Celsius.
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12: You're both on the same road. 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And be aware of motorbikes, because when we look out for each other, everyone gets where they're going safely. 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National Highways.
13: Psst. You. Yeah, you. 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Up to whatever. We just wanted to let you know there's a lotto draw coming up, and
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13: 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Lotto, from the National Lottery. Rules and procedures apply. Players must be 18 or over.
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1: The sentencing of three teenage boys who raped two girls in separate attacks is to be reviewed by the government. It comes amid criticism their sentences were too lenient. Andy Hoyle reports.
2: The boys, two aged 15 and one aged 14, brazenly filmed the rapes on their phones and later shared some of the footage online. They were given youth rehabilitation orders instead of custodial sentences, despite having 11 rape convictions between them. A government spokesperson says the Attorney General's received multiple requests for the sentences to be reviewed, and their thoughts were with the young victims.
1: Seven Afghan nationals have been charged with a total of 40 child exploitation offences. The men, six aged 20 and one aged 21, were arrested following raids on six addresses. The charges relate to two girls aged in their early to mid-teens. Health officials say the Ebola outbreak is spreading rapidly and poses a very high risk. There are almost 750 suspected cases and 177 suspected deaths. Dr. Abdirahman Mahood from the World Health Organization says the situation is serious.
3: The potential of this virus is spreading rapidly, it's high, very high. But if we implement all the containment activity, the contact tracing, the building the trust with the community, we will be able to reduce the risk.
1: Thomas Tuchel's announced his squad for the World Cup. Some big names, Cole Palmer, Phil Foden and Harry Maguire have been left out. And Harry Kane, Jordan Pickford and Declan Rice have secured their place. The UK has experienced the hottest day of the year so far. Temperatures are set to continue climbing to above 30 degrees Celsius over the bank holiday weekend. And TV star Judith Chalmers has died at the age of 90. She's best known for hosting ITV travel show Wish You Were Here from 1974 all the way through to 2003. That's the latest from Radio News Hub. I'm David Hall.
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1: A largely sunny morning, but northwest Scotland, Northern Ireland and some western coasts will be cloudy with patchy drizzle. Another very warm day for most, though, with a high of 28 degrees Celsius.
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1: It could be hotter than the Seychelles in the UK today. The Met Office say yesterday was the hottest day of the year so far, and temperatures of 30 degrees Celsius are expected in the south of England later on. Amber and yellow heat health alerts are in place across the country. Over two-thirds of us will hit the roads for a getaway today. Gareth Jones from the AA says it's important to be prepared.
2: We recommend people take about 10 minutes just to check over their car, and we use the flower analogy, which is fuel, lights, oil, water, electrics and rubber. So a few quick checks can prevent those avoidable breakdowns.
1: The first weekend of campaigning will get underway in Makerfield today for the by-election next month. That includes Andy Burnham, who's viewed as a challenger to Sir Keir Starmer in a potential Labour leadership bid. The Greater Manchester Mayor launched his campaign yesterday, saying he wouldn't offer more of the same. The Conservatives, Lib Dems, Reform UK, Restore Britain and the Monster Raving Loony Party have all put up candidates to run in the election. The US Secretary of State says a proposed mission by the UK and France to secure the Strait of Hormuz is for when no one is shooting. Marco Rubio says he hopes a deal was reached with Tehran to ensure free passage through the key waterway, but stressed the need for a plan B if Iran continued to threaten vessels. The World Health Organization say the Ebola outbreak in the Democratic Republic of Congo is spreading rapidly. The agency's director says the illness poses a very high risk at the national level, but says the risk of spread remains low globally. And it'll be Middlesbrough who take on Hull City at Wembley Stadium in the Championship playoff final. Southampton were expelled after they were found to have spied on their opponents in training. Kim Hellberg is Middlesbrough's head coach.
3: A lot of sympathy for supporters. I think they're going to go to Wembley. For Hull supporters in terms of not knowing when to play the game, I have a lot of sympathy for a lot of different people.
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1: Some light rain in the northwest and low cloud in the southwest. Otherwise, very warm for many, especially in the southeast. A high of 29 degrees Celsius.
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19: Psst. 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
1: It's set to be a hot weekend across the UK, with temperatures expected to be hotter than the Seychelles in some areas. Yesterday was the hottest day of the year so far, and the Met Office predict Monday will be the warmest May day on record, as amber and yellow heat health alerts active across the country. Over two-thirds of us will be hitting the roads at some point this weekend. Gareth Jones from the AA says it's important to be prepared.
2: We all know that the fuel prices are sky high at the moment, so if you can save a bit by coming off the motorway in the main routes and just taking a little bit of a diversion, you may find that petrol is a little bit cheaper on the quieter roads rather than on the main road.
1: Campaigning will continue in Makerfield this weekend before the by-election next month. Greater Manchester Mayor Andy Burnham, who's tipped as a challenger for the Prime Minister job, launched his campaign yesterday, saying he would change Labour. Candidates from the Conservatives, Lib Dems, Reform UK, Restore Britain and the monster-raiding Looney Party will also run in the by-election. Next, Ebola is spreading rapidly in the Democratic Republic of Congo. That's the message from the World Health Organization. It's believed there's a very high risk of the disease spreading at national level, but the agency's director general says the risk of spread globally remains low. More than 70,000 river barriers in the UK have been mapped, with conservationists warning there's a huge problem for wildlife and pollution. Charity Wildfish say these man-made barriers make it difficult for fish and other animals to migrate, affecting the overall health of the habitats. And despite being beaten in the semi-final, Middlesbrough will face Hull City in the Championship playoff. Borough were reinstated after Southampton admitted to spying on their opponents in training. Middlesbrough head coach Kim Hellberg didn't give a view on the punishments.
3: I talked about my emotions, and I think that's football, that's emotions, and that's what I've tried to be since I arrived here. Tried to be honest, tried to be open.
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1: Some light rain in the northwest and low cloud in the southwest. Otherwise, very warm for many, especially in the southeast. A high of 29 degrees Celsius.
6: Psst. You. Yeah, you. Listening to the radio. Up to whatever. We just wanted to let you know there's a lotto draw coming up. And
7: it could be you.
6: Yeah, what he said. Lotto, from the National Lottery. Rules and procedures apply. Players must be 18 or over.
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Dayton there with Meet the Man to open us up, and we have just rolled past 7 a.m. here in the UK. Welcome everyone to the Delight Weekend Breakfast. I am Bobby Barker, and I'm going to be making sure you kick off your spring bank holiday the right way with us here on Delight. We're going to start this straight off with a smooth cut. This one is by Ava Cherry. It's called Love Shines So Bright.

Greg Groovy house track there to give you early risers in the UK a kick. That one is by DJ Fudge, Keegan of R and Tia Collins. It's called Show You The Way. Of course, if you're tuning in from anywhere else in the world, happy Friday night, happy Saturday night if you're listening from down under. This is the best time to be here because no matter where it is the weekend and we are celebrating here with a fantastic selection of sounds. Including this next one, it's got a bass line that's going to be in your head all day or all night. It's by Roy Roberts Experience. It's called You

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Agentic Orange there with Super Duper, and we are back here on the Delight Weekend Breakfast. Just a reminder for all of you out there, if you have any requests for today's show, you can get those in via our WhatsApp. That number is 020-78-55-5555. And just make sure you add that +44 code if you're listening in from outside of the UK. We're here together all morning on Delight, and we are playing the music that you want to hear. And you may not know it now, but you're going to want to hear this next one. It's by Crown Heights Affair. It's called Galaxy of Love.

one of my personal favorites in the space right now. That is Amber Mark with Competition. That one is from her 2021 album, Three Dimensions Deep. She just had a new one come out last year called Pretty Idea, which is pretty great too. I would check those both out. Sticking with the R&B soul blend, we're going to roll right into this next one. It's by BJ the Chicago Kid, LaBeeCee, and Philip Bailey. It's called Never Change.

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0: Great throwback disco vibe on that one. That is by Terry Green, Dino Cyrus, and Brandon Lane, and it is called Starlight. Hope you're having a fine start to your bank holiday out there in the UK. Stick with us here on Delight because we are going to be playing the music you want to hear all weekend long. We have some cracking shows for you later today, including Behind the Groove at 3 p.m. with the main man, Tony J. So you're going to want to stick around for that one. But plenty of great stuff for us to get to right here on the Delight Weekend Breakfast, including this next one. It's by the UK's own Harry Lineker, Misha, and Coca Bona, and it's called Turn It On For Me.
1: Late night.

up, Brian Alexander Morgan and Martha Wash's Give It To Ya. That's a tune that sounds a lot better on a sunny spring weekend like today. It's another corker on our hands here in the UK. So we may as well commit to this summer house feel that we've got going on with that one. I'll try you on with this one by Morris Joshua. It's his club mix of Yvonne.

ladies, have any of you ever felt this kind of love before? Well, I'm here to tell you

0: on your mobile and on digital radio. This is Delight Radio. It could be hotter than the Seychelles in the UK today. The Met Office say yesterday was the hottest day of the year so far, and temperatures of 30 degrees Celsius are expected in the south of England later on. Amber and yellow heat health alerts are in place across the country. Over two-thirds of us are expected to hit the roads for bank holiday getaways. Gareth Jones from the AA says it's important to be prepared.
1: We recommend people take about 10 minutes just to check over their car, and we use the flower analogy, which is fuel, lights, oil, water, electrics and rubber. So a few quick checks can prevent those avoidable breakdowns, especially when you're carrying extra passengers, extra luggage or pets for that longer bank holiday journey.
0: The first weekend of campaigning will get underway in Makerfield today for the by-election next month. That includes Andy Burnham, who's viewed as a challenger to Keir Starmer in a potential Labour leadership bid. The Greater Manchester mayor launched his campaign yesterday, saying he wouldn't offer more of the same. The Conservatives, Lib Dems, Reform UK, Restore Britain and the monster-raving Loony Party have all put up candidates to run in the by-election. Next, the World Health Organization say the Ebola outbreak in the Democratic Republic of Congo is spreading rapidly. The agency's director says the illness poses a very high risk at the national level, but says the risk of spread remains low globally. 20,000 community gardens will benefit from charity funding to boost climate action. The organisation say the money will help thousands of existing community gardens expand their reach and impact. And Hull City and Middlesbrough will battle it out to be in the Premier League next season. But the game's been outshined by Spygate after Southampton were expelled from taking part for spying on their opponent's training session. Kim Hellberg is Middlesbrough head coach.
2: Sometimes forget to try to understand how big this is. So I will try to enjoy it at least 1 minute before the kickoff and try to take it in.
0: From Radio News Hub, I'm Lucy Gorman-Lee.
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0: Some light rain in the northwest and low cloud in the southwest. Otherwise, very warm for many, especially in the southeast. A high of 29 degrees Celsius.
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one there by Shaggy and Robin Thicke, bringing us back in. That one is called Looking Lovely. 8:15 local time here in the UK. It is a bank holiday weekend and the sun is expected to be shining all weekend long. And there is no better way to start it than right here with us on The Delight Weekend Breakfast. If you're just rubbing your eyes awake, I'm going to start you off with something light, something cruisy. It's by Jackson Wells and it's called Call Him.

the way back in 1976 there. That is The Spinners with Rubber Band Man. Back to the modern day now. We're going with a new release. This one is by MF Robots. It's one of our favorites here right now at Delight Radio. It's called Pressure.

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There by Ms. C-Line. And if you didn't hear, we had Ms. C-Line in the studio for a very special edition of Behind the Groove with Tony J and Chris Forbes just a few weeks ago. 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She was very generous with her time and talked all about her life, her career, and her new album. And while we're on the topic, we may as well play her latest for you. This one is by Ms. C-Line and Berlin Llama. It's called I'll Be Alright.

The legend Dennis Edwards there with Don't Look Any Further. If the name Dennis Edwards isn't quite ringing that bell, he was the frontman of The Temptations back in the 70s, an incredible R&B band back in the day. I'm just reading up a little bit about this one. It was his biggest solo hit, this one, Don't Look Any Further, but it was also named by a culture writer as one of the worst music videos of all time. And having just watched it, I would say harsh, but yeah, maybe a bit dated. But worst of all time, maybe, you know, maybe a bit of hyperbole. This next one, as far as I know, doesn't have a music video, so it can't garner as infamous of a reputation as that. But it is a beautiful track. It's by Brianna Nicole. It's called Right Back.

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We're back here on Delight Weekend Breakfast. That one is by Jalen and Gonda. It is called Doctrine of Love. And if you like that one and you're living in London right now, Jalen and Gonda is playing an in-store performance at the iconic Rough Trade East on Brick Lane on Tuesday, the 26th of May at 8 p.m. So if you like that one, tickets still available for that one. Maybe head down and give it a listen. This next one is by a guy who's also coming to the UK in just a couple of months. It's the great Charlie Puth. It's his new one with Michael McDonald and Kenny Loggins. It's called Love.

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That is Moods and Moonan with For Good. And just before that, we had The Sound with Unfold Me. Just about to hit 9 o'clock here in the UK, but still another hour to go on Delight Weekend Breakfast. Going to close out this hour with a good one. It's the Alex DeCio remix

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1: It's set to be a hot weekend across the UK, with temperatures expected to be warmer than the Seychelles in some areas. Yesterday was the hottest day of the year so far, and the Met Office predict Monday will be the warmest May Day on record, as amber and yellow heat health alerts active across the country. Well, research shows over two-thirds of us will be hitting the roads at some point over the bank holiday weekend to enjoy the sunshine. Gareth Jones from the AA says it's important to be prepared.
2: Make sure you've got enough petrol or diesel. We all know that the fuel prices are sky high at the moment, so if you can save a bit by coming off the motorway and the main routes and just taking a little bit of a diversion, you may find that petrol is a little bit cheaper.
1: At least 80 people have been killed after a gas explosion at a coal mine in China. State media say that dozens are believed to be trapped underground the Liu Shenyu mine in Shaanxi City after the incident last night. The cause of the explosion is under investigation and rescue work continues. Next, campaigning will continue in Makerfield this weekend before the by-election next month. Greater Manchester Mayor Andy Burnham, who's tipped as a challenger for the Prime Minister job, launched his campaign yesterday, saying he would change Labour. Candidates from the Conservatives, Lib Dems, Reform UK, Restore Britain and the monster-raiding Loony Party will also run in the by-election. The US Secretary of State says a proposed mission by the UK and France to secure the Strait of Hormuz is for when no one is shooting. Marco Rubio says he hopes a deal was reached with Tehran to ensure free passage through the key waterway, but stressed the need for a plan B. And it'll be Middlesbrough who take on Hull City at Wembley Stadium in the Championship playoff final. Southampton were expelled after they were found to have spied on their opponents. Kim Hellberg is the Middlesbrough head coach.
3: A lot of sympathy for supporters paying tickets, having booked, having think they're going to go to Wembley. I have a lot of sympathy for a lot of different people.
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1: Some light rain in the northwest and low cloud in the southwest. Otherwise, very warm for many, especially in the southeast. A high of 29 degrees Celsius.
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Blue Lab Beats and Jamila Woods bringing us back there with Slow Heart. We are into the final hour here on the Delight Weekend Breakfast. It is 9:06 a.m. UK time. Happy Spring Bank Holiday, everyone out there in the UK. You are in the right place to start it off the right way. And we're going to kick off this final hour with a good one. It's the Michael Gray edit of a song by BB&Q Band. It's called

Beautiful, soulful R&B track there by Lamone. That one is called Chills. Just a reminder that if you missed the start of the show today while you were sleeping in on your bank holiday and you want to listen to it back, you absolutely can. All you got to do, wait till the end of the show and then hit the catch-up tab on delightradio.com. All of our shows go up in their full recording, normally about 20 to 30 minutes after they're finished, so you can find all of the great tracks we played this morning right there. But don't go anywhere right now, because we still have about 40 minutes of awesome tracks to get to, including a real kicker with this next one. It's called Get Up and Dance, and it's by a cracking band called Down to the Bone.

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That is the Diogo Strauss remix of Crack and Smack and Ivar's Travel Light. 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Maybe you'll vote for that one, or maybe you'll vote for this next one. It's also in the poll. It's by Arcos, and it's called Blow Me Away.

Islanders there with Rugged Waves, and just before that we had the legendary Mary J. Blige with Want Love. And speaking of legends, we've got only a half an hour left in the show, so I had to squeeze this one in. It is by the iconic OJs. It's a great song, you'll know it. It's called For the Love of Money.

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Back on the Delight Weekend Breakfast here. That is Dr. Mika and Terry Walker with Distant City. Almost at the end of the show here, but we have a fantastic slate today running all day on Delight Radio, including Jono Pierce coming up right after this, and of course the great Tony J with Behind the Groove at 3 p.m. later today. Just a couple of tracks left that I want to throw at you. This one is a cracking one from Bruno Mars and Anderson .Paak. Together they are called Silk Screen.

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3: Eyes locked in and into my gaze. This passion task contains.

The great Dale Hall there with Eyes For You. Ain't no doubt about it. It's going to bring us to the end of the show here on the Delight Weekend Breakfast. Thank you very much for spending the first few hours of your bank holiday weekend with me here. I'm going to play you out with one that's been bumping all week long on Delight Radio. It's by the Pussycat Dolls. It's the J-Rob remix of their iconic track, Stick With You. I've been Bobby Barker. Thank you very much. See you next week.

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2: After the hottest day of the year so far, temperatures could reach 30 degrees Celsius in some parts of the UK. The Met Office say it could be hotter than the Seychelles, and that Monday could be the warmest May Day on record. It's expected to be the busiest bank holiday weekend on the roads in 2 years. Simon Williams from the RAC says it's important to do some checks before setting off.
3: Make sure you've got plenty of water for your trip. Then make sure that you've got plenty of entertainment if you're travelling with young children. Also, a fully charged mobile phone and a power bank to keep you in touch if you find yourself at the side of the road. And, yeah, it's always good to have an umbrella, warm clothes, just in case there's a sudden change in the weather.
2: A gas explosion at a coal mine in China has left over 80 people dead. Chinese media say it happened last night at the Liu Shenyu mine in Shaanxi City, and dozens are believed to be trapped underground. Chinese President Xi Jinping has called for an all-out effort to rescue the missing. Ebola is spreading rapidly in the Democratic Republic of Congo. That's the message from the World Health Organization. It's believed there's a very high risk of the disease spreading at national level, but the agency's director general says the risk of spread globally remains low. More than 70,000 river barriers in the UK have been mapped, with conservationists warning they're a huge problem for wildlife and pollution. Charity Wildfish say these man-made barriers make it difficult for fish and other animals to migrate, affecting the overall health of the habitats. And despite being beaten in the semi-final, Middlesbrough will face Hull City in the Championship playoff final. Borough were reinstated after Southampton admitted to spying on their opponents in training. Kim Hellberg is Middlesbrough head coach.
4: Punishment for me is not to decide, and I was never talking about punishment when I talked about it either. I talked about my emotions, and I think that's football, that's emotions, and that's what I tried to be since I arrived here. Tried to be honest, tried to be open.
2: That's the latest from Radio News Hub. I'm Lucy Gorman-Lee.
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2: Some light rain in the northwest and low cloud in the southwest. Otherwise, very warm for many, especially in the southeast. A high of 29 degrees Celsius.
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10: Psst. You. 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Listening to the radio. Up to whatever. We just wanted to let you know there's a lotto draw coming up. And
11: it could.
10: 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Lotto, from the National Lottery. 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
5: It could be hotter than the Seychelles in the UK today. The Met Office say yesterday was the hottest day of the year so far, and temperatures of 30 degrees Celsius are expected in the south of England later on. Amber and yellow heat health alerts are in place across the country, but over two-thirds of us are expected to hit the roads for bank holiday getaways. Gareth Jones from the AA says it's important to be prepared.
6: We recommend people take about 10 minutes just to check over their car, and we use the flower analogy, which is fuel, lights, oil, water, electrics and rubber. So a few quick checks can prevent those avoidable breakdowns, especially when you're carrying extra passengers, extra luggage or pets for that longer bank holiday journey.
5: At least 80 people have been killed after a gas explosion at a coal mine in China. State media say that dozens are believed to be trapped underground the Liu Shenyu mine in Shaanxi City after the incident last night. The cause of the explosion is under investigation and rescue work continues. Theatregoers in Stratford-upon-Avon got a royal surprise last night. The King made a trip to see Shakespeare play The Tempest at the Royal Shakespeare Theatre. Elon Musk's SpaceX says they've launched its biggest, most powerful starship in a test flight. The spacecraft is an upgraded version of the one NASA is counting on to land astronauts on the moon. Mr. Musk announced earlier that he's taking the company public. And Hull City and Middlesbrough will battle it out to join Coventry City and Ipswich Town in the Premier League next season. The game's been outshined, though, by Spygate after Southampton were expelled from taking part for spying on their opponent's training session. Middlesbrough head coach Kim Hellberg still wants to take in the occasion.
7: We try always to think of the next game, what you can do better, how we can work, how we can find tactics, more movements, all those things so that you sometimes forget to try to understand how big this is. So I will try to enjoy it at least 1 minute before the kickoff and try to take it in.
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5: Some light rain in the northwest and low cloud in the southwest. Otherwise, very warm for many, especially in the southeast. A high of 29 degrees Celsius.
11: Psst. You. Yeah, you. Listening to the radio. Up to whatever. We just wanted to let you know there's a lotto draw coming up. And
12: it could be you.
11: Yeah, what he said. Lotto, from the National Lottery. Rules and procedures apply. Players must be 18 or over.
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1: After the hottest day of the year so far, temperatures could reach 30 degrees Celsius in some parts of the UK. The Met Office say it could be hotter than the Seychelles and that Monday could be the warmest May Day on record. It's also expected to be the busiest bank holiday weekend on the roads in 2 years. Simon Williams from the RAC says it's best to do some checks before setting off.
2: Make sure you've got plenty of water for your trip. Then make sure that you've got plenty of entertainment if you're travelling with young children. Also, a fully charged mobile phone and a power bank to keep you in touch if you find yourself at the side of the road. And you know, it's always good to have an umbrella just in case there's a sudden change in the weather.
1: A gas explosion at a coal mine in China has left over 80 people dead. Chinese media say it happened last night at the Liu Shenyu mine in Changzhi City. Dozens are believed to be trapped underground. Chinese President Xi Jinping has called for an all-out effort to rescue the missing. The first weekend of campaigning will get underway in Makerfield today for the by-election next month. That includes Andy Burnham, who's viewed as a challenger to Sir Keir Starmer in a potential Labour leadership bid. The Greater Manchester Mayor has launched his campaign yesterday, saying he wouldn't offer more of the same. The Conservatives, Lib Dems, Reform UK, Restore Britain and the monster-raving Loony Party have all put up candidates to run in the by-election. 200,000 community gardens will benefit from charity funding to boost climate action. The organisations say the money will help thousands of existing gardens expand their reach and impact. And it'll be Middlesbrough who take on Hull City at Wembley Stadium in the Championship playoff final. Southampton were expelled after they were found to have spied on their opponents in training. Kim Hellberg is Middlesbrough head coach.
3: A lot of sympathy for supporters paying tickets, having think they're going to go to Wembley. For Hull supporters in terms of not knowing when to play the game. I have a lot of sympathy for a lot of different people.
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1: Some light rain in the northwest and low cloud in the southwest. Otherwise, very warm for many, especially in the southeast. A high of 29 degrees Celsius.
6: You're both on the same road. 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
7: Psst. You. 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
7: Yeah, what he said. 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Players must be 18 or over.
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1: After the hottest day of the year so far, temperatures could reach 30 degrees Celsius in some parts of the UK. The Met Office say it could be hotter than the Seychelles and that Monday could be the warmest May Day on record. It's also expected to be the busiest bank holiday weekend on the roads in 2 years. Simon Williams from the RAC says it's best to do some checks before setting off.
2: Make sure you've got plenty of water for your trip. Then make sure that you've got plenty of entertainment if you're travelling with young children. Also, a fully charged mobile phone and a power bank to keep you in touch if you find yourself at the side of the road. And, you know, it's always good to have an umbrella just in case there's a sudden change in the weather.
1: A gas explosion at a coal mine in China has left over 80 people dead. Chinese media say it happened last night at the Liu Shenyu mine in Changzi City. Dozens are believed to be trapped underground. Chinese President Xi Jinping has called for an all-out effort to rescue the missing. The first weekend of campaigning will get underway in Makerfield today for the by-election next month. That includes Andy Burnham, who's viewed as a challenger to Sir Keir Starmer in a potential Labour leadership bid. The Greater Manchester Mayor has launched his campaign yesterday, saying he wouldn't offer more of the same. The Conservatives, Lib Dems, Reform UK, Restore Britain and the monster-raving Loonie Party have all put up candidates to run in the by-election. 200,000 community gardens will benefit from charity funding to boost climate action. The organisations say the money will help thousands of existing gardens expand their reach and impact. And it'll be Middlesbrough who take on Hull City at Wembley Stadium in the Championship playoff final. Southampton were expelled after they were found to have spied on their opponents in training. Kim Hellberg is Middlesbrough head coach.
3: A lot of sympathy for supporters paying tickets, having think they're going to go to Wembley. For Hull supporters in terms of not knowing when to play the game. I have a lot of sympathy for a lot of different people.
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1: Some light rain in the northwest and low cloud in the southwest. Otherwise, very warm for many, especially in the southeast. A high of 29 degrees Celsius.
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12: Psst. 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

0: online, on your mobile, and on digital radio. This is Delight Radio. After the hottest day of the year so far, temperatures could reach 30 degrees Celsius in some parts of the UK. The Met Office say it could be hotter than the Seychelles and that Monday could be the warmest May day on record. It's also expected to be the busiest bank holiday weekend on the roads in 2 years. Simon Williams from the RAC says it's best to do some checks before setting off.
1: Make sure you've got plenty of water for your trip. Then make sure that you've got plenty of entertainment if you're travelling with young children. Also, a fully charged mobile phone and a power bank to keep you in touch if you find yourself at the side of the road. And yeah, it's always good to have an umbrella just in case there's a sudden change in the weather.
0: A gas explosion at a coal mine in China has left over 80 people dead. Chinese media say it happened last night at the Liu Shenyu mine in Changzi City. Dozens are believed to be trapped underground. Chinese President Xi Jinping has called for an all-out effort to rescue the missing. The first weekend of campaigning will get underway in Makerfield today for the by-election next month. That includes Andy Burnham, who's viewed as a challenger to Sir Keir Starmer in a potential Labour leadership bid. The Greater Manchester Mayor has launched his campaign yesterday, saying he wouldn't offer more of the same. The Conservatives, Lib Dems, Reform UK, Restore Britain and the monster-raving Loony Party have all put up candidates to run in the by-election. 200,000 community gardens will benefit from charity funding to boost climate action. The organisations say the money will help thousands of existing gardens expand their reach and impact. And it'll be Middlesbrough who take on Hull City at Wembley Stadium in the Championship playoff final. Southampton were expelled after they were found to have spied on their opponents in training. Kim Hellberg is Middlesbrough head coach.
2: A lot of sympathy for supporters paying tickets, having think they're going to go to Wembley. For Hull supporters in terms of not knowing when to play the game. I have a lot of sympathy for a lot of different people.
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0: Some light rain in the northwest and low cloud in the southwest. Otherwise, very warm for many, especially in the southeast. A high of 29 degrees Celsius.
5: Psst. You. 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

0: online, on your mobile, and on digital radio. This is Delight Radio. After the hottest day of the year so far, temperatures could reach 30 degrees Celsius in some parts of the UK. The Met Office say it could be hotter than the Seychelles and that Monday could be the warmest May Day on record. It's also expected to be the busiest bank holiday weekend on the roads in 2 years. Simon Williams from the RAC says it's best to do some checks before setting off.
1: Make sure you've got plenty of water for your trip. Then make sure that you've got plenty of entertainment if you're travelling with young children. Also, a fully charged mobile phone and a power bank to keep you in touch if you find yourself at the side of the road. And, you know, it's always good to have an umbrella just in case there's a sudden change in the weather.
0: A gas explosion at a coal mine in China has left over 80 people dead. Chinese media say it happened last night at the Liu Shenyu mine in Changzhi City. Dozens are believed to be trapped underground. Chinese President Xi Jinping has called for an all-out effort to rescue the missing. The first weekend of campaigning will get underway in Makerfield today for the by-election next month. That includes Andy Burnham, who's viewed as a challenger to Keir Starmer in a potential Labour leadership bid. The Greater Manchester Mayor has launched his campaign yesterday, saying he wouldn't offer more of the same. The Conservatives, Lib Dems, Reform UK, Restore Britain and the monster-raving Loony Party have all put up candidates to run in the by-election. 200,000 community gardens will benefit from charity funding to boost climate action. The organisations say the money will help thousands of existing gardens expand their reach and impact. And it'll be Middlesbrough who take on Hull City at Wembley Stadium in the Championship playoff final. Southampton were expelled after they were found to have spied on their opponents in training. Kim Hellberg is Middlesbrough head coach.
2: A lot of sympathy for supporters paying tickets, having think they're going to go to Wembley. For Hull supporters in terms of not knowing when to play the game. I have a lot of sympathy for a lot of different people.
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4: Delight Radio weather.
0: Some light rain in the northwest and low cloud in the southwest. Otherwise, very warm for many, especially in the southeast. A high of 29 degrees Celsius.
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8: Psst. You. 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
15: It's just a groove, it's just a groove, it's just a groove.
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It is 8 minutes past three here in the UK. Welcome along. Tony J with you until five. We call this Behind the Groove. It is a dedication special, which means every track has been chosen by you. What a way to kickstart today's show with Zinc and Street Level. 1982, Jive Records got that release. Courtesy of Jess, who's in Southend. On the beach, I hope. Oh, what a day. So let's open up the WhatsApp line, shall we? 02078 55555. That's 02078 55555. Just come and say hi, don't be shy. Just add the +44 if you're doing that from outside of the UK.

Especially going out to Christina, who's in Larnaca in Cyprus. Brownstone and If You Love Me, 1994 there. Epic Records got that release. 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

0: And Lowdown 1976. Columbia Records got this release. Carol from Richmond wanted to hear that. Got to say hi to Andrea. Hi to Grace. Great to have your company for today's edition of Behind the Groove. It is so, so hot out there. 32 and a half degrees here in the studio. We're steaming. 020-7855-555 is the number if you'd like to come and say hi. Don't be shy. Something brand spanking new for you. Absolutely loving this.
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0: That's called Daylight. 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Sandra from Wimbledon wanted to hear this. 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Another brand new listener to the station. Great to have your company for today's edition of Behind the Groove. On the way, we've got a bit of Magic Lady, Stacey Lattisaw, and Johnny Gill.
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been a while since we've heard that. 1982 A&M Records. Got this fantastic release, Magic Lady and Give It Up, courtesy of Michaela, who's in Hanover in Germany. Welcome along, Michaela. It's Saturday, the time is 15:26 here in the UK. 4 o'clock, we have the feature, Three of the Finest from One of the Finest. Three tracks, one artist. Today's featured artist, it is Kenny Burke, courtesy of Delroy from Trinidad.

Stacy Lattisaw and Johnny Gill, Block Party 1984. Cotillion Records via Atlantic got that release. Emily from St. Albans wanted to hear that. And I've got to welcome Emily to the Delight Radio family, another brand new listener that tuned in just last week and wanted to get involved in today's show. Welcome along, Emily. Hope you're having a delightful day, as we say.

Sherelle and Will You Satisfy, 1985, Taboo Records got that release. Gonna say hi to Pamela. Great song choice from Notting Hill. Also gotta say hi to Dan. Hi to Teresa. Great to have your company for today's edition of Behind the Groove. The tunes just keep coming, oh yes. Let's take you back to 1980. Who remembers this? What a club classic this was.

0: 1980. Delight Records got this release, Crown Heights Affair, Use Your Body and Soul, courtesy of Terrence, who's in New Orleans in the USA. Great to have your company, Terrence. Got to say hi to Melissa. Hi to Peter. 020-7855555 is the number if you'd like to come and say hi. Don't be shy, okay?
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Nothing But Love, courtesy of Mark, who's in Queensway. Haven't heard this in an age. The lovely Izzy Dunn. Behind the Groove for this Saturday, this show is all about you. What happens is that you choose the music and we play the music. 4 o'clock, we have the feature. Three of the finest from one of the finest. Three tracks, one artist. Today's featured artist, courtesy of Delroy in Trinidad, is three tracks from Kenny Burke. Really, really looking forward to that. Not long to wait, about 12 minutes left. Let's continue with one of the big, big, big classics from back in the day in the clubs. It was one of them that we played so many times a night. But you didn't get bored of it, that's the thing.

Hey, this is Andy from Mama's Gun. Make sure you keep tuning in to my main man, Tony J, on Behind the Groove Dedication Special as he continues to play all the music you want to hear.

got to say, when the sun is out, stuff like this. Oh, what a great song choice. Essie from Brooklyn in New York, USA, wanted to hear Marvin Gaye's Let's Get It On, but the remix version, 2005, this one, Motown got this release, and just before this, it was, of course, the Jackson Sisters, I Believe in Miracles, 1973, that one, courtesy of Philippa, who's in Cincinnati in the USA. Just one more before we hit three of the finest from one of the finest, three tracks, one artist. Coming up, it will be Kenny Burke, courtesy of Delroy in Trinidad.

0: Jack Swing at its very finest. Jeff Redd, and You Called and Told Me. 1991, Uptown Records got this release. Courtesy of Yona, who's in Tel Aviv. Fantastic choice. Forgot to mention Essie from Brooklyn, New York. Another brand new listener to Delight Radio. Welcome along, Essie. Taking us nicely to 4 p.m. here in the UK. You know what's coming.
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2: On one of the hottest days of the year so far, motorists have been left queuing for hours in Dover. Because of such, the new EU border checks on the south coast have been suspended, and anyone who missed ferries because of queues can travel on the next slot free of charge. Meanwhile, it is expected to be one of the busiest bank holiday weekends on the road in years. Simon Williams is from the RAC and says it's important to take 10 minutes to do some checks before setting off.
3: Make sure you've got plenty of water for your trip, then make sure that you've got plenty of entertainment for travelling with young children. Also, a fully charged mobile phone and a power bank to keep you in touch if you find yourself at the side of the road. And, you know, it's always good to have an umbrella, warm clothes, just in case there's a sudden change in the weather.
2: A gas explosion at a coal mine in China has left over 80 people dead. Chinese media say it happened last night at the Liu Shanyun mine in Shaanxi City, and dozens are believed to have been trapped underground. Chinese President Xi Jinping has called for an all-out effort to rescue the missing. 20,000 community gardens are going to benefit from charity funding to boost climate action. £3.8 million has been donated by the Royal Horticulture Society, Hubbub, and the Social Farms and Gardens. Campaigners are saying thousands of women have missed out on more time with their loved ones as a breast cancer drug remains blocked on the NHS outside of Scotland. Inhertu is for a form that can't be removed surgically or that is spread to other parts of the body. Holly Heath is from Breast Cancer Now.
4: During this time, we've heard of women who have been using their savings and have been moving to Scotland and leaving their friends and family behind to be able to have that chance to access this treatment. So to be able to get that treatment out on the NHS is absolutely critical.
2: And in the football, there are two huge games currently underway. After the Spygate scandal, Middlesbrough took the place of Southampton in the Championship playoff final. That's currently underway against Hull City at Wembley. And in Scotland, Celtic are playing Dunfermline Athletic in the Scottish Cup final. That's the latest from Radio News Hub. I'm Matthew Dudley.
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2: No surprise that we can expect a mild evening tonight. Some patchy rain in Scotland, but staying dry for most. Cooler around the coast, though, with highs of around 29 degrees Celsius.
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How good was that? Oh. It is 15 minutes past four here in the UK. Tony J with you until 5. 4 o'clock, we have the feature, three of the finest from one of the finest. Three tracks, one artist, today's featured artist, Kenny Burke, courtesy of Delroy in Trinidad. Well, kickstarted with All Night, 1982 RCA. Then Hang Tight from 82, from the same album, Changes. Again, RCA Records. And this one in the background, what a tune, Let Somebody Love Me. Just a year before, from 1981, this one. So if you'd like to get involved in Three of the Finest, from one of the finest, whether it's the free tracks or any kind of track you want, it's studio@delightradio.com. That's how you get hold of us. You can WhatsApp us on 0207 855 555. 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

0: 1973, Philadelphia Records, Harold Melvin and the Blue Notes, A Love I Lost. Courtesy of Terry, who's in Epsom. What a song choice. On the way, we've got some Temptations, some Kashif, here, right here on Delight Radio.
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1987, Motown got this release, The Temptations, and Look What You Started. Jonathan from Greenwich wanted to hear that. The sun is shining. Oh, dear me. We always complain, it doesn't matter what it is. Got to say a big hi to Mick and the gang who are listening in the sunshine with a beer. Send one over, please. Nice and cold. Great to have your company, Mick. Big love and hugs to all the family there. As we continue, taking us back just a few more years to 1982.

haven't played this one on this show in an age. 1982, Arista Records, Kasif, and I Just Gotta Have You. Pamela from Tadworth wanted to hear this. And Pamela is also a brand new listener to the Delight Radio family. Welcome along, Pamela. So great to have your company.

0: Tommy Lucas and Teddy Riley. Is It Good To You? 1992, MCA Records got this release. Nicole from Nebworth wanted to hear that. And just before this, from 2024, Arkan Aslan and I'm Sweet from Julie in Cobham. Great to have your company today. 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You know how we roll. So let's continue. This one is certainly one for today.
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0: from 2005. Sony Music got this release. Olivia, who's in Enfield, wanted to hear Jamiroquai's 7 Days in Sunny June. So appropriate, isn't it? Let's rename it 7 Days in Sunny May, shall we? Olivia, welcome to the Delight Radio family, another brand new listener to the station. Got to say hi to Catherine. Hi to Rachel, great to have your company. 0208 55 55 55. It's not too late, you can still get your shout out in if you like. 0208 55 55 55.
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8: 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Come on.

Something brand new for you, Another Taste and Never Down 2026, courtesy of Mike, who's in Wiltshire. Great to have your company, Mike. Fantastic song choice as well. And just before this, it was the Cool Notes and Spend the Night from 1985, courtesy of Anna, who's in Valencia in Spain. Another brand new listener to the Familam. Welcome along, Anna. So just two more from me before I'm out of here.

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Unlimited Gold got the release. Love Unlimited, Jamaican girl Tyrone from Hemel Hempstead wanted to hear this tune. 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You can do it via the contact page there. You can also go on the socials at Delight Radio. You can also WhatsApp 02078 555 555. Just add +44 if you're doing that from outside of the UK. Also, any show that you have missed, just head over to the website again. In the middle there, you've got one that says catch up on the tab. 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Vote for your favourite track this month. A T-shirt could be yours if you get picked out, if you are voting, okay? So we're going to leave you with this one. Heston, Resigned to You, the DJ Fudge remix, courtesy of Marina, who's in Shepherd's Bush. Wanted to hear this version from 2015. Papa Records got this release. So it is a bank holiday, so whatever you're doing, just make sure you stick that suntan on, okay? Just be careful, it's got to be hot, hot, hot. And make sure you turn up Delight Radio wherever you are, especially in this beautiful weather we're having in the next few days. Stay safe, keep smiling, and whatever you do, make sure you keep it delight. See ya.

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1: After queues in Dover, the new EU border checks have been suspended. It comes on the now confirmed hottest day of the year so far, with more heat records expected to be broken over this weekend. It's also been confirmed anyone who missed ferries because of queues can travel on the next slot free of charge. Meanwhile, over two-thirds of us are expected to hit the roads for this bank holiday. Gareth Jones from the AA says it's important to be prepared before setting off.
2: We recommend people take about 10 minutes just to check over their car, and we use the flower analogy, which is fuel, lights, oil, water, electrics and rubber. So a few quick checks can prevent those avoidable breakdowns, especially when you're carrying extra passengers, extra luggage or pets for that longer bank holiday journey.
1: At least 80 people have been killed after a gas explosion at a coal mine in China. State media says that dozens are believed to have been trapped underground too. That's at the Liu Shenyu mine in the Changji city after the incident which happened last night. The cause of the explosion is under investigation. Campaigners say women are dying prematurely of breast cancer, while a life-extending drug remains blocked in England, Wales and Northern Ireland. They're calling for Enhertu to be made available. Now rules on funding have been changed. Holly Heath is from Breast Cancer Now.
3: So it's estimated that around 1,000 people would be eligible each year for this treatment in England. Now crucially, it would mean more time to live, more time to do the things that matter most to them, spending time with their families, seeing important milestones, birthdays, children starting school and university.
1: The manufacturers say that talks are ongoing. Elon Musk's SpaceX say they've launched its most powerful Starship in a test flight. The spacecraft is an upgraded version of the one NASA is counting on to land astronauts on the moon. Mr. Musk announced earlier this week that he's taking the company public. And Shakira has said she has no space or time for romance. She's told a newspaper she feels at the peak of her career. That's the latest from Radio News Hub. I'm Matthew Dudley.
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1: No surprise that we can expect a mild evening tonight. Some patchy rain in Scotland, but staying dry for most. Cooler around the coast, though, with highs of around 29 degrees Celsius.
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3: On the now confirmed hottest day of the year so far, motorists will have queuing for hours in Dover. Because of such, the new EU border checks on the south coast were suspended, and anyone who missed ferries because of queues can travel on the next slot free of charge. Over 8,000 people were expected to cross just today. Meanwhile, it's expected to be the busiest on the roads in 2 years for the May bank holiday. Simon Williams from the RAC says it's important to take 10 minutes to do some checks before setting off.
4: Make sure you've got plenty of water for your trip. Then make sure that you've got plenty of entertainment if you're travelling with young children. Also, a fully charged mobile phone and a power bank to keep you in touch if you find yourself at the side of the road. And, you know, it's always good to have an umbrella, warm clothes, just in case there's a sudden change in the weather.
3: The PM is urging TNT Sports to make the Champions League final free for people in the UK. Sir Keir Starmer, who is an Arsenal fan, said he was saddened that the event would not be available without payment. It's the first time in the competition's 34-year history it won't be free to watch. Thousands of breast cancer patients have missed out on more time with their loved ones. That's while a life-extending drug remains blocked by the NHS. Enhertu can be used to treat a form of the disease which can't be removed surgically. Holly Heath from Breast Cancer Now says it urgently needs to be made available.
5: Now, this treatment is already available in Scotland and 26 other European countries, and women in England, Wales and Northern Ireland need to have the same access to effective treatments as women in other parts of the world.
3: Russell Group universities are calling for exceptional international students to be exempt from the government's visa break policy. The students are known as Chevening Scholars and are described as the leaders of tomorrow. It follows the changes from March, which look to end people using legal migration route as a backdoor to claim asylum. And in the football, Hull City are back in the Premier League. They beat Middlesbrough at Wembley, and Celtic have won the Scottish Cup after beating Dunfermline 3-1. That's the latest from Radio News Hub. I'm Matthew Dudley.
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3: A mild night to come with some patchy rain over in the northwest. Clear spells and light winds for most though, with lows of around 10 degrees Celsius.
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10: 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You. 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
4: Traffic at Dover is now free-flowing, the port has announced, after new EU border checks were suspended to ease congestion at the start of a hot bank holiday weekend. Holidaymakers got stuck in hour-long queues earlier on the hottest day of the year, with some missing their ferries. A village in Kent even hit highs of 30 degrees today, with heat records expected to be broken going forward. Hull City have won the Championship playoff final and have secured their spot in the Premier League for next season. After 9 years away, the Tigers return to the top flight after beating Middlesbrough 1-0 at Wembley. That's thanks to a 95th-minute strike from Ollie McBurnie. Elsewhere, Celtic have won the Scottish Cup for a record-extending 43rd time. They beat Dunfermline 3-1 to secure the trophy. Campaigners say thousands of women have missed out on more time with their loved ones as a breast cancer drug remains blocked on the NHS outside of Scotland. Enhertu is for a form that can't be removed surgically or that is spread to other parts of the body. Holly Heath is from Breast Cancer Now.
5: During this time, we've heard of women who have been using their savings and have been moving to Scotland and leaving their friends and family behind to be able to have that chance to access this treatment. So to be able to get that treatment out on the NHS is absolutely critical.
4: The manufacturers say talks are ongoing with the health service. Back to football now. The Champions League final is not going to be free to watch for the first time in its history here in the UK. The Sir Keir Starmer, who is an Arsenal fan, said he was saddened that the event would not be available without payment. The PM is urging TNT Sports to make the event free for UK fans. And Russell Group universities are calling for exceptional international students to be exempt from the government's visa break policy. The students are known as Scheveningen Scholars and described as the leaders of tomorrow. That's the latest from Radio News Hub. I'm Matthew Dudley.
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4: A mild night to come with some patchy rain over in the northwest. Clear spells and light winds for most, though, with lows of around 10 degrees Celsius.
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12: We just wanted to let you know there's a lotto draw coming up. 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

0: 3 o'clock. What's up?
1: Nothing's happening tonight. I can't believe it.
2: Yeah.
1: Oh, man, what a drag.
0: I heard there's partying at Neil's.
1: Oh, that's that place down on the avenue. Yeah, oh, I heard yeah. about that. Yeah.
2: Let's see if
1: I'm on. Yeah, why not?
0: Check out the set.
1: Who's playing tonight?
3: And Two Maze, get ready to go on now.
1: Ooh, come on, I like them. Oh, that's those Juicy Fruit people. Yeah,

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Look, y'all, I'm gonna have to split. 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I don't know what it is, but you know, I'll have to check y'all at the gig tomorrow. Okay, later.

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2: After hour-long queues earlier today at Dover, traffic is now free-flowing. New EU border checks were suspended to ease the congestion, which saw travellers miss their original ferries. It comes on the hottest day of the year so far, with more heat set to come over the next few days. Hull City are back in the Premier League. They beat Middlesbrough 1-0 at Wembley this afternoon in a campaign overshadowed by the Spygate scandal. Ollie McBurney struck in stoppage time to fire the Tigers back to the top flight after 9 years away. And in Scotland, Celtic are the Scottish Cup champions once again. They beat Dunfermline 3-1 this afternoon to secure the trophy for a record-extending 43rd time. Sticking with football, the PM is urging TNT to make the Champions League final free for people in the UK. Sir Keir Starmer, who is an Arsenal fan, said he was saddened that the event would not be available without payment. It's the first time in the competition's 34-year history it will not be free to watch. Campaigners say women are dying prematurely of breast cancer, while a life-extending drug remains blocked in England, Wales and Northern Ireland. They're calling for Enhertu to be made available. Now rules and funding have been changed. Holly Heath is from Breast Cancer Now.
3: So it's estimated that around 1,000 people would be eligible each year for this treatment in England. Now, crucially, it would mean more time to live, more time to do the things that matter most to them, spending time with their families, seeing important milestones, birthdays, children starting school and university.
2: Russell Group universities are calling for exceptional international students to be exempt from the government's visa break policy. The students are known as achieving scholars and are described as the leaders of tomorrow. It follows the changes from March, which look to end people using legal migration routes, such as through study, as a backdoor to claim asylum. And Shakira has said she has no space or time for romance. She's told a newspaper she feels she's at the peak of her career. That's the latest from Radio News Hub. I'm Matthew Dudley.
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5: Delight Radio weather.
2: A mild night to come with some patchy rain over in the northwest. Clear spells and light winds for most though, with lows of around 10 degrees Celsius.
6: You're both on the same road. 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Motorbikes aren't in your way. 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And be aware of motorbikes, because when we look out for each other, everyone gets where they're going safely. Motorbike safety, it's on all of us. National Highways.
7: Psst. You. Yeah, you. Listening to the radio. Up to whatever. We just wanted to let you know there's a lotto draw coming up, and
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7: Yeah, what he said. Lotto, from the National Lottery. Rules and procedures apply. Players must be 18 or over.
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2: Traffic at Dover is now free-flowing, the port has announced, after new EU border checks were suspended to ease congestion. That came at the start of a very hot bank holiday weekend. Holidaymakers got stuck in hour-long queues earlier on the hottest day of the year so far, some even missing their ferries. A village in Kent today hit highs of 30 degrees, with heat records expected to be broken over the weekend. A 23-year-old British man has been killed in action in Ukraine. It was reported Ayrton Redfern died in Donetsk at the beginning of this month. The young man had joined a specialist unit supporting the Ukrainian army back in 2025. Thousands of breast cancer patients have missed out on more time with their loved ones, with a life-extending drug remaining blocked by the NHS. Inertia can be used to treat a form of disease which can't be removed surgically. Holly Heath from Breast Cancer Now says it urgently needs to be made available.
3: Now, this treatment is already available in Scotland and 26 other European countries, and women in England, Wales and Northern Ireland need to have the same access to effective treatments as women in other parts of the world.
2: The manufacturers say talks are ongoing with the health service. Leading universities in the UK are asking for exemptions from the government's visa break policy. The policy aims to stop people using legal migration routes as a backdoor to claiming asylum here in the UK. Unis want exceptional students, known as achieving scholars, to be exempt. The Champions League final will not be free to watch for the first time in its history here in the UK. Sir Keir Starmer, who is an Arsenal fan, said he was saddened that the event would not be available without payment. The PM is now urging TNT Sports to make the event free for us. And some huge games this afternoon for in the football. Hull City won the Championship playoff final and secured their spot in the Premier League next season. After 9 years away, the Tigers returned to the top flight, beating Middlesbrough 1-0. Elsewhere, Celtic won the Scottish Cup for a record-extending 43rd time. That's the latest. From Radio News Hub, I'm Matthew Dudley.
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2: A mild night to come with some patchy rain over in the northwest. Clear spells and light winds for most, though, with lows of around 10 degrees Celsius.
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